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1: All right, these evening showers and thunderstorms will wind down, and that's going to leave us with a little bit of a quieter Tuesday and Wednesday. Not expecting a lot of rainfall, a little bit lower humidity, making the air feel more pleasant, with forecast highs staying in the 80s. This forecast is brought to you by Medic Regional Blood Center. Medic provides blood products to 25 hospitals across East Tennessee. Donate local and save local lives. That's your latest forecast. I'm meteorologist Mike Witcher from the East Tennessee Weather Center. And remember to always get the latest forecast weather updates with the East Tennessee Weather app.
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4: Good morning. Have a great Tuesday, everybody. Morning clouds and fog will burn off. We'll see some sunshine as a northerly flow to the atmosphere takes shape. That's also going to usher in some drier air. And so the air is going to feel a lot more comfortable with forecast highs in the low 80s. 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Donate local and save local lives. That's your latest forecast. I'm meteorologist Mike Witcher from the East Tennessee Weather Center. And remember to always get the latest forecast weather updates with the East Tennessee Weather app.
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5: Well, good morning. Watching traffic increase even more in the last 15, 20 minutes out here. Certain sections of Kingston Pike through the Sequoia Hills area. Steady flow of traffic continues to come up out of Blount County right now as we check it out live here on Alcoa Highway up by the flea market. 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
7: I am smelling like the roses somebody gave me on my birthday.

0: So I hate to ruin the giant turkey leg for you guys, but somebody did it to me a couple years ago, and I found out that that is actually like part of the front leg of a pig. So it's actually pork. That's why it looks pink like that.
1: No.
2: No.
1: You know, I've heard people throw that out there, and I'm 99% sure that that is not accurate, but it's funny because a lot of people do trot that out there.
2: I just typed into Google turkey legs and then the A of R, and it autofilled our ham.
1: Imagine if people were truly selling it and saying it was turkey legs and it was actually pork.
3: I mean, class action lawsuit, yeah, 101.
1: I don't think you could get away with that. Right. And that's just one of the reasons why I think it's not the
2: because
1: case.
2: They're brined and then cured in a way that is similar to ham, the pink color, smooth texture, and the savory flavor mimics it. But no, it's not. It's no.
3: I mean, maybe depending on where you're getting your turkey legs, something untoward could be going on, but it's not. That's not it overall.
2: The bones of a turkey are distinctly different than the bones of a pig. I hate to get all scientific on you.
1: Woody has built his life on what the bones of a turkey are like, so don't mess with him on this one.
2: Bird bones are hollow. That's why you don't give them to your dogs.
1: Switching gears for a second, and appreciate those of you that catch up and listen on the podcast.
4: 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The first guy who commented, Lieutenant Dan's leg. That's probably the funniest thing that was ever said on the Woody Wilcox Show. And unfortunately, it didn't come from you guys. It was outsourced. So maybe you think about outsourcing more. Love you guys.
1: I don't know if you've heard the show a lot, but I mean, that's essentially all we do.
2: Yep, right.
1: So it's outsource is our middle name. And those you are legs. That source, by the way. Mm-hmm. So
2: those turkey legs are actually Lieutenant Dan's legs.
1: All right. It's not as funny that way.
3: No, it's
1: I'm
3: not.
1: Just going to let you know. So maybe think about outsourcing that, Woody. 704-FEZ-3200. 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

0: here as it gets heavier up and down Kingston Pike, especially throughout the Bearden area. Alcoa Highway building pretty good southbound this time of day, pushing back towards the Blount County area here coming past the airport. Hey, don't let a slipping transmission make things worse on your car or truck having transmission problems. Come to AMCO Transmissions in North Knoxville. I'm Commander Chuck with your on-time traffic.
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